Feel the Sound of Music on Blues Night program. Every Sunday night only on 89.4 Suara Sunari.

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wheel started to turn, and for me there was no way out. It wasn't very long till I knew exactly what my mom had been talking about.

No, she came to see him one last time. Oh, and we all wondered if she were. And it kept running through my mind. This time, he's over her for good.

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3: At that point, you realize just how much someone means to you.
4: All I wanted to do was to live to raise my children.

0: was so supportive. He just looked at me and said, you know what, it's going to be okay.
1: And there was my dad sitting on the little bench.
2: We've always just been this team.
1: And he just said, I wanted to be with you.
3: My sister moved in with me.
4: And like tripping over my niece and my sister.
5: It was wonderful to know that I had a support system.
6: They always loved on me and never made me feel like a burden.

0: 17 years later, here we are.
1: I'm lucky. I have a family that is incredibly supportive.
2: This was my safe haven. It was like, you know, God and angels right there with us.
3: I appreciate all of my caretakers that took so good care of me, and that was you, Daddy.
4: I love you.
5: I love you.

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1: My wonderful set of friends that would rally around me at any given moment.
2: Just that people would give up their life and their time to stay with you.
3: Somebody loved me through this, and I'm going to love somebody else through it. 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

0: Jazz adalah aliran musik yang memberikan warna tersendiri dalam warna-warni musik dunia. Ada kesan mahal, abadi, dan juga complicated. Simak Saturday Jazz Night setiap Sabtu malam minggu mulai pukul 9 hanya di 89,4 Suara Sunari.
1: In the sacred place of the Most High, shall abide under the counsel of the Almighty. I will say of Jah, He is my refuge and my strength. In Him shall I trust. I will not be afraid for the terror by night.

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They know what is what, but they don't know what is what. They just strut. What the fuck?

words mean I am a truthful man from the land of the palm trees. And before dying, I want to share these poems of my soul. My poems are soft green. My poems are also flaming crimson. My poems are like a wounded fawn seeking refuge in the forest. The last verse says, Con los pobres de la tierra. With the poor people of this earth, I want to share my fate. 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